We are into another hour. Ted Nugent has been back on the road for what's been a pretty big tour for him this summer after previously saying that he would no longer tour and play shows in this way that he's been doing. To be fair, he has stayed close to home for a lot of it, but whatever the circumstances, it's been good to have Terrible Ted back out there. He's got a short break after playing shows in Ohio and Michigan last week, and he'll be out there again for a few more dates in September, starting in Pennsylvania. After that, well, I'm sure Uncle Ted will let us know his plans. Of course, we know hunting is always in those plans. That's a given. That is the fever that never goes away for our Uncle Ted. It's Ultimate Classic Rock.

0: Guns N' Roses. I love that Slash has been on social media recently. Just being a music fan, he was posting about UFO earlier this week. A clip of Rock Bottom from Don Kirshner's rock concert. What a great performance. And it's always the right time for UFO, isn't it? Slash certainly got to live out some dreams in the past couple of years, actually getting to play with former UFO guitarist Michael Schenker on Michael's great UFO tribute album. Check that out if you missed it, because you don't want to miss it. 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
4: Hey, it's Kahuna. It's your invite to join us for Thursday's morning show. Take a look at some McDonald's menu.

0: menu hacks, including the poor man's Big Mac. That's calling my name. I've got a stupid criminal story that could be the next Hallmark movie. 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
2: Here is your WTOL-11 weather forecast. Few clouds this evening with mostly clear skies expected overnight with the bright, brilliant full moon expected. Lows overnight will drop back closer to the lower 60s. It'll be a dry, beautiful start to the day Thursday. Mostly sunny skies into the afternoon. Highs return into the mid-80s. Mid-80s back on Friday with partly sunny skies ahead of weekend rain chances returning on Saturday. For 106.3 The Fox, I'm WTOL-11 Chief Meteorologist Chris Vickers.
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Tesla is lighting it up out there on the road with Extreme as those two bands get the volume cranked up quite nicely before Motley Crue takes the stage on this summer's Return of the Carnival Sins Tour. Early reviews, it does indeed sound like quite a carnival. We will check in with Jeff Keith of Tesla to get caught up soon here on UCR. Right now, here is Tesla stripped down for that five-man acoustical jam that we love so much. This is Ultimate Classic Rock.

Before he became a ghost hunter, he used to collect stamps. See? He's way cooler now. The Big Kahuna. 106.3 The Fox.

This is something pretty cool. I don't know if you've seen the throwback Walkman-style players that We Are Rewind has been making, but they have a Pink Floyd branded one that comes with the Dark Side of the Moon on cassette. The Floyd's Nick Mason, quite enthused about the collaboration, says, "I still have enormous affection for the cassette. It really was a major breakthrough, not only with the Sony Walkman, but with some of the more upmarket recorders." And he says, "I still have my Nakamichi on the shelf and look forward to testing it out with the new Dark Side of the Moon cassette. Am I correct," he says, "in assuming that the next major issue will be the Dark Side of the Moon in a large package consisting of the album divided up into 78 RPM discs?" Nick, that might be a bridge too far. I don't know that we need to bring 78s back, because I think the next step after that, we would be listening to wax cylinders. So let's keep the nostalgia with the holy trinity of cassettes, vinyl, and CDs. And send me your CDs, by the way, if you're getting rid of them. Wardlaw loves CDs, and we all love ultimate classic rock.

0: 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And I will have more requests, including Bruce Springsteen. 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
2: Here is your WTOL 11 weather forecast. A few clouds this evening with mostly clear skies expected overnight with the bright, brilliant full moon expected. Lows overnight will drop back closer to the lower 60s. It'll be a dry, beautiful start to the day Thursday. Mostly sunny skies into the afternoon. Highs return into the mid-80s. Mid-80s back on Friday with partly sunny skies ahead of weekend rain chances returning on Saturday. For 106.3 The Fox, I'm WTOL 11 Chief Meteorologist Chris Vickers.
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Well, the 50-year legacy of Tom Petty and the Heartbreakers is being celebrated this year. Hopefully you've been following the trail on that. They've put out some extended versions of a couple of Petty classics, including this one, which has a different ending. Check it out. 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

1977, nearly 50 years ago, we will preview all of the 50th anniversary celebrations you can look forward to next year, or at least some of them. Fleetwood Mac's Rumours, certainly in that category as far as the big albums go, but 1977, also a good excuse to go to Swingtown with the Steve Miller Band. And do you still have your copy of Book of Dreams? Good record. I like it. 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

0: Tonight's 99, taking us back to the year 1977, and we still have a lot of coming attractions left in this hour because 1977 was the year that we got not only one, but two albums from Heart. It's complicated. And we welcomed in a new band nearly 50 years later. Well, they have been legends for quite a while now. Stick with us for more as we continue with the 9 on Ultimate Classic Rock.
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3: Here is your W2L 11 weather forecast. Few clouds this evening with mostly clear skies expected overnight with the bright, brilliant full moon expected. Lows overnight will drop back closer to the lower 60s. It'll be a dry, beautiful start to the day Thursday. Mostly sunny skies into the afternoon. Highs return into the mid-80s. Mid-80s back on Friday with partly sunny skies ahead of weekend rain chances returning on Saturday. For 106.3 The Fox, I'm W2L 11 Chief Meteorologist Chris Vickers.
4: This place is about to become a sea of sweat, ear-shattering music, and

So Hart ran into the all too familiar record label struggles, which meant that in 1977, there were unexpectedly two Hart albums. Magazine was planned as the official follow-up to Hart's debut album, Dreamboat Annie, but contract disputes with their label, Mushroom Records, muddied those plans. And as a result, Mushroom put out a hodgepodge version of the album. They called it Magazine. Hart moved ahead as court battles were going on, completed another record that became Little Queen, and it's important that they kept moving forward, I think, because we got Barracuda as a result of that, and eventually

They went backwards a bit too and finished up Magazine in a way that was more to their liking. So there was a lot of heart music in that era, and that's not a bad thing, is it? It's Matt Wardlaw. 1977, as I mentioned, brought us a new band as well. And don't worry, it is a group that you know quite well these days. See if this song from their debut album sounds familiar. It's Ultimate Classic Rock.

One of the cool things about seeing Queen with Adam Lambert in recent years was the way they brought the robot from the News of the World album cover into the stage production. And it's just as epic as you might imagine it was if you didn't get a chance to see it. And will we see Queen take the stage at least one more time? I do hope that we will. I think it comes down, unfortunately, to the health of the great Brian May. And if we don't get to see Brian on stage again, he is certainly given us so many legendary memories to hang on to. Moments like this one, for example.

0: Jackson Browne tragically lost his son last year. It's good news to see Jackson announcing his first concert since that tragic loss. Jackson will return to the stage for 3 nights in Hollywood, and if you want more details on those shows, you can find those at the UCR website. It's going to be good to hear those songs live again, won't it? 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

0: know Leo's inside out. I have a double Leo. If you look it up, I have Mars is in Leo. 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
2: Here is your WTOL 11 weather forecast. Few clouds this evening with mostly clear skies expected overnight with the bright, brilliant full moon expected. Lows overnight will drop back closer to the lower 60s. It'll be a dry, beautiful start to the day Thursday. Mostly sunny skies into the afternoon. Highs return into the mid-80s. Mid-80s back on Friday with partly sunny skies ahead of weekend rain chances returning on Saturday. For 106.3 The Fox, some WTOL 11 chief meteorologist Chris Vickers.
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1977 was a tough, tough year for music fans with the Lynyrd Skynyrd plane crash. The tragedy happened in the fall of 1977. And just 3 days before it happened, they put out Street Survivors, which even now demonstrates that Skynyrd was continuing to rise as a group. And we'll never know what that future could have looked like, but as music fans, we are certainly grateful for everything that Ronnie and the guys gave us in that initial era of Lynyrd Skynyrd. And of course, we are equally grateful that Johnny Van Zandt and Ricky Medlock are helping to continue to carry the Skynyrd legacy forward today. It's Matt Wardlaw, and this is Ultimate Classic Rock.

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2: Sing along. It's okay. This is Ultimate Classic Rock backstage, where all voices are welcome.

All right, there you go, Sugar. We are doing that one for Sugar by request. I will admit, I don't think that's your real name, but you've put in a number of requests for Screaming in the Night by Crocus. So there we are, making the magic happen. A live version from the concert stage, no less. It's Matt Wardlaw. Today is Geddy Lee's birthday. So as you might expect, we have a special Rush set coming up a little bit later. But let's do more. You know how we do it here. Let's throw in a couple of live Rush cuts as well.

0: Geddy Lee of Rush is 73 today, so we're doing a couple of live cuts in Ged's honor. We will revisit the album side of things as well as we get into the next hour, so keep your ears perked for that. Right now, hang out, because as promised, we will hear from former Whitesnake guitarist Adrian Vandenberg next as we continue with UCR.
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10: And it's Kahuna, and you're invited to join us for Thursday's morning show. Take a look at some McDonald's menu hacks, including the poor man's Big Mac. That's calling my name. I've got a stupid criminal story that could be the next Hallmark movie. And would you be willing to take financial advice on the flip of a coin? We'll discuss.

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3: Here is your WTOL 11 weather forecast. Few clouds this evening with mostly clear skies expected overnight with the bright, brilliant full moon expected. Lows overnight will drop back closer to the lower 60s. It'll be a dry, beautiful start to the day Thursday. Mostly sunny skies into the afternoon. Highs return into the mid-80s. Mid-80s back on Friday with partly sunny skies ahead of weekend rain chances returning on Saturday. For 106.3 The Fox, I'm WTOL 11 Chief Meteorologist Chris Vickers.
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0: You Too on UCR with your comrade Matt Wardlaw. Next Monday is when former White Snake guitarist Adrian Vandenberg will kick off the big tour, My White Snake Years, featuring special guests Marco Mendoza and Vinnie Moore. They're going to touch on their years playing music with bands like Journey, Thin Lizzy, and look, Vinnie Moore in the mix, specifically a little band called UFO. So when you add Adrian to all of that with his own band playing a whole set of White Snake songs plus some Vandenberg stuff, Adrian, this seems like this is going to be a really exciting night of music for fans.
1: It is, yes. It's very exciting. And it's exciting for me on a musical level as well, because I hadn't played those tunes since 1998 or something. Just a few of them, you know, like an occasional Judgment Day or something. But I haven't played stuff like Still of the Night, Crying in the Rain, you know, all the big, huge Whitesnake stuff. I haven't played it since 1998. So it feels really fresh and exciting because I was really curious to see how I would approach it, if it would still be, you know, feeling the same. And I always have done my best to really to avoid playing on automatic pilot, because I hate that. It shouldn't be in you know, that's what's in modern pop music, you know, where people just lip sync and play like a track, and most of the people in the crowd think it's a live performance. But with rock, you know, there's absolutely no alternative, as we all know, to handmade rock, so to speak, with all the excitement and the electricity and the power and all the stuff, you know. So it's going to be great, yeah.
0: That's former White Snake guitarist Adrian Vandenberg. Adrian's initiation into White Snake was hitting the road to play guitar in support of the 1987 album, and I think you're going to remember this one quite well. It's Ultimate Classic Rock.

0: It's Ultimate Classic Rock. If you're just joining us, we have a conversation with former Whitesnake guitarist Adrian Vandenberger. He has the tour coming up starting this coming Monday. You can see the tour dates at vandenbergband.com. He's calling this run My Whitesnake Years. Adrian, the tour for the 1987 album seems like it was an interesting one, the way it all unfolded.
1: Oh, man, it was, yeah. And the thing was, we started a special guest through Motley Crue the first two months or something. But then when the album shot to number one, and Here We Go Again as well, we were outselling Motley Crue in merchandise and all that stuff, and it was a mutual decision to stop special guesting and started headlining ourselves, even though we hadn't really rehearsed for a headline set. We only had like a 50-minute set, you know. So when we started headlining from one day to another, we had to rehearse during sound checks to build the set up to a headline set. And for a while, we had to repeat a couple of songs. Like I can remember repeating Slide It In, because that song had some traction in the United States from before the 1987 album.
0: That's Adrian Vandenberg. Since he mentioned it, let's go back a little bit further in the Whitesnake timeline to play this next song. It's UCR.

0: next hour, we're going to have more Rush in honor of Geddy Lee's birthday, as promised. We'll also hear more from former Whitesnake guitarist Adrian Vandenberg, and just generally, let's keep the amps cranked up loud, all right? All right, it's Ultimate Classic Rock. 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
1: Here is your W2L 11 weather forecast. Few clouds this evening with mostly clear skies expected overnight with the bright, brilliant full moon expected. Lows overnight will drop back closer to the lower 60s. It'll be a dry, beautiful start to the day Thursday. Mostly sunny skies into the afternoon. Highs return into the mid-80s. Mid-80s back on Friday with partly sunny skies ahead of weekend rain chances returning on Saturday. For 106.3 The Fox, I'm W2L 11 Chief Meteorologist Chris Vickers.
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Metallica and the Black Album eventually helped birth Load and Reloaded, of course. Metallica's been putting out all the big box sets in recent years. I love that they solicited photos from fans to include as part of the box sets, and I haven't had a ton of time yet to spend with the latest Reload box set, so it was cool to see a buddy of mine post pictures of some of the shots that he submitted that got included with full credit, which is what they've been doing with any of the stuff that they use from fans. And I dig all of it because it really takes the whole band fan experience to the next level. And Metallica has long, as you know, had a pretty special bond with the fan base. And I think that's why you see them continuing to pack the stadiums like they do. Of course, the songs. It doesn't hurt to have those songs, does it? Journey knows a thing or two about that. Here's Requested Journey. It's Ultimate Classic Rock.

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If you're just joining us, Geddy Lee of Rush turned 73 today. Appropriately enough, he's got his birthday off, but he is starting year 73 in a place that would have been hard to predict at this time a year ago. He's back on the road with Rush, and the band is hunkered down in New York for a string of shows at Madison Square Garden. And for us, as Rush nerds, oh man, it is still such a good time to be a Rush fan. We are doing a few for Geddy as we start this hour, including the new world man who is always welcome here at Ultimate Classic Rock.

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0: Geddy Lee and the members of Rush, always close to our hearts. That makes sense because we're Rush aficionados, shall we put it. But today, Geddy's 73rd birthday, we have cranked the UCR amplifiers up one louder in tribute, in honor of that. And between us, we've always got the amps cranked high as it is. These legends deserve proper volume, right? I knew you would see it our way. It's Matt Wardlaw. And from all of us here at UCR, happy birthday to the great Geddy Lee. Thank you for all of the music, and thank you for continuing to share that music with us. It's ultimate classic rock.
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1: Here is your WTOL 11 weather forecast. Few clouds this evening with mostly clear skies expected overnight with the bright, brilliant full moon expected. Lows overnight will drop back closer to the lower 60s. It'll be a dry, beautiful start to the day Thursday. Mostly sunny skies into the afternoon. Highs return into the mid-80s. Mid-80s back on Friday with partly sunny skies ahead of weekend rain chances returning on Saturday. For 106.3 The Fox, I'm WTOL 11 Chief Meteorologist Chris Vickers.
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0: That's a cool song. Whitesnakes, Now You're Gone. Former Whitesnake guitarist Adrian Vandenberg is with us tonight. Adrian, how did that song, Now You're Gone, come together?
1: I put the music together while we were on the road. And at the time, I used to write on the road with a little cassette machine, a four-track, so I could program some drums and stuff. And yeah, I think that song, yeah, the whole record came out just at the breaking point when grunge suddenly started taking over and radio stations, you know, following the trend. They would suddenly start to play Nevada and Soundgarden and Pearl Jam and all that stuff. And suddenly, our kind of rock was not cool anymore. Now You're Gone is definitely one of the songs I'm most proud of. And I still think that people are still asking for it. We played it a couple of times in the My Whitesnake Year type of situation. And I think we should, you know, the problem is when you play a set, you can't have too many Dellas in there, you know, because of course, being Vandenberg, also we need to play Burning Heart as well. So you got Here Go Again, Burning Heart, Is This Love. To add another ballad-ish type of song would be quite difficult in a dynamic set that is only supposed to last for an hour, you know?
0: That's Adrian Vandenberg. You'll be able to hear a whole lot of Whitesnake songs live, courtesy of Adrian and his band. My Whitesnake Years is the name of the tour, kicking off in early August. And here's another one you can expect to find in the set.

Super Dad.

0: If you're just joining us, we have been talking tonight with Adrian Vandenberg, former Whitesnake guitarist, and he's about to resurrect a whole bunch of Whitesnake songs starting next month. Adrian, we've mentioned Here I Go Again, and hearing that original version for the first time seems like it would have been a moment.
1: I ended up in this club one of the evenings, and Here I Go Again was just released, so they played it on the sound system. I thought, man, that's a great song, you know, and Coverdale, of course, singing amazingly. And so when I got asked by David and by John Kalotna, the A&R manager for Geffen at the time, when he lured me into Whitesnake, when John Kalotna asked, would you be willing, while you were in L.A., to do something about the guitar, the rhythm guitar arrangement, and play a new solo on Here I Go Again, I said, oh man, great. You know, so it was a very easy choice, and it was a total pleasure, especially because Kalotna asked for a Vandenberg style signature style solo, and of course that's coming naturally to me, you know. So it was a great pleasure, and at the same time nobody could have predicted the immense success of that album, because I mean, I could hear that it was an amazing album, but as everybody knows, there's no guarantees in this business, you know. But it exploded, so fantastic.
0: Well, fantastic is certainly one way to describe it. Let's revisit a bit of that moment right now on UCR.

Our thanks to former White Snake guitarist Adrian Vandenberg for spending some time with us here in these past couple of hours. You can see Adrian's My White Snake Years Tour. That starts August 3rd. As I mentioned earlier, Marco Mendoza and Vinny Moore are also on that bill. It is going to be a great night of rock and roll. Find details at VandenbergBand.com.

0: 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Folks, from where I'm sitting, it is a night we do not want to miss. It should be a good night. And once again, thank you to Adrian for hanging out with us here tonight on Ultimate Classic Rock.
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4: Here is your WTOL 11 weather forecast. Few clouds this evening with mostly clear skies expected overnight with the bright, brilliant full moon expected. Lows overnight will drop back closer to the lower 60s. It'll be a dry, beautiful start to the day Thursday. Mostly sunny skies into the afternoon. Highs return into the mid-80s. Mid-80s back on Friday with partly sunny skies ahead of weekend rain chances returning on Saturday. For 106.3 The Fox, I'm WTOL 11 Chief Meteorologist Chris Vickers.
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0: know Leo's inside out. I have a double Leo. If you look it up, I have Mars is in Leo. That makes me crazy.
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2: Here is your WTOL11 weather forecast. Mostly clear skies expected overnight with a bright full moon. Look for overnight lows to fall back into the lower 60s. Dry weather, low humidity, and gorgeous conditions on Thursday. Mostly sunny skies with highs expected to reach into the mid-80s. Dry and mild weather on Friday. Highs back in the mid-80s with rain chances set to return to the area through the day Saturday. For 106.3 The Fox, I'm WTOL11 Chief Meteorologist Chris Vickers.
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7: Here is your WTOL11 weather forecast. Mostly clear skies expected overnight with a bright full moon. Look for overnight lows to fall back into the lower 60s. Dry weather, low humidity, and gorgeous conditions on Thursday. Mostly sunny skies with highs expected to reach into the mid-80s. Dry mild weather on Friday, highs back in the mid-80s, with rain chances set to return to the area through the day Saturday. For 106.3 The Fox, I'm WTOL11 Chief Meteorologist Chris Vickers.
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0: know Leo's inside out. I have a double Leo. If you look it up, I have Mars is in Leo. That makes me crazy.
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Williams Insurance. 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

0: And it's Kahuna. It's your invite to join us for Thursday's morning show. Take a look at some McDonald's menu hacks, including the poor man's Big Mac. That's calling my name. I've got a stupid criminal story that could be the next Hallmark movie. And would you be willing to take financial advice on the flip of a coin? 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
1: Here is your WTOL-11 weather forecast. Mostly clear skies expected overnight with a bright full moon. Look for overnight lows to fall back into the lower 60s. Dry weather, low humidity, and gorgeous conditions on Thursday. Mostly sunny skies with highs expected to reach into the mid-80s. Dry and mild weather on Friday. Highs back in the mid-80s with rain chances set to return to the area through the day Saturday. For 106.3 The Fox, I'm WTOL-11 Chief Meteorologist Chris Vickers.
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0: I know Leo's inside out. I have a double Leo. If you look it up, I have Mars is in Leo. That makes me crazy.
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2: Here is your WTOL11 weather forecast. Mostly clear skies expected overnight with a bright full moon. Look for overnight lows to fall back into the lower 60s. Dry weather, low humidity, and gorgeous conditions on Thursday. Mostly sunny skies with highs expected to reach into the mid-80s. Dry, mild weather on Friday. Highs back in the mid-80s with rain chances set to return to the area through the day Saturday. For 106.3 The Fox, I'm WTOL11 Chief Meteorologist Chris Vickers.
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And it's Kahuna, and you're invited to join us for Thursday's morning show. Take a look at some McDonald's menu hacks, including the poor man's Big Mac. That's calling my name. I've got a stupid criminal story that could be the next Hallmark movie. And would you be willing to take financial advice on the flip of a coin? We'll discuss 6 to 10 right back here on 106.3 The Fox.

Hallmark movie? And would you be willing to take financial advice on the flip of a coin? 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
8: Here is your WTOL 11 weather forecast. Mostly clear skies into our Thursday morning, dry and calm conditions. Temperatures out the door will be right around the lower 60s. Mostly sunny skies into the afternoon. It'll be a beautiful late July day. Highs expected to reach into the mid-80s. Partly sunny with mid-80s returning on Friday, then scattered rain chances and a few storms back to the area on Saturday to start the first weekend in August. For 106.3 The Fox, I'm WTOL 11 Chief Meteorologist Chris Vickers.
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1: Cruising for cruising.
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0: Hey, it's Steve. 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
2: My name is Carson Arup. I'm from Warren County down in Cincinnati, Ohio. I've been showing ever since I was allowed to show. I have a brother and sister, Ashton and Bailey. They've been showing all their life as well. It all started with my grandparents on their farm back then. My dad showed all kinds of animals, and I've been showing at State Fair ever since I was about 10 years old. We were never very competitive until the past 2 years ago, and we really started to focus on lambs and dial in.
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1: 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Let's get a check of overnight markets in Chicago. Corn for September down 2 1/4, 446 3/4. December, 469 3/4, down 2 cents. And corn for March down 2 1/4 at 485 a bushel. August soybeans, 1174 3/4. That's down by 3 1/4. September, 1 3/4 lower at 1174 1/4. New crop November beans, 1189 3/4 and down by 3 cents. September wheat, 1.5 cents to the plus side at 662 1/4. December, 670.

0: 89 a bushel and a penny and a quarter to the plus side. Live cattle for August yesterday, 42 cents higher, 227.90. October, 223.97, up $1.80. September feeders, 142 better at 338.65. August lean hogs down 242 at $100.67. The October, 85.70, down 257. 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
1: Good morning. Welcome into our Thursday edition of Ag Talk. This is Bill Rice along with Ed Lentz. The word of the day, Ed Bailage.
2: A lot of people, when we think hay out there in forages, they're thinking the rectangular bales, the big round bales, things we either leave in the field, kind of like monuments, or things we're going to be taking in the barn. But there's another type of forage harvest system we use out there called bailage. And that's literally where we make a bale of silage, and then we wrap it with plastic, and then we can just store it. You know, it's not truly like the fermented silage you put in a silo, but it's still the same principles. So it's kind of a mixture between hay and true silage. The good advantage of it is, you know, we always have a challenge to get our hay dry down enough to put it in the barn if we just take it as true hay. So here we can store it at a much higher moisture, and which is quicker to obtain and easier to get, because sometimes we have too much humidity, too much rain, and we're just waiting for days for the forage to dry down. So we harvest it for optimum quality. We got to feed the microbes in there, and we got to drop that pH in the silage to preserve it. So all these processes have got to happen. So we harvest it between 40 and 60% moisture. That's where the microbes like it. And then that pH will start dropping in it, and then we get proper fermentation. You know, a lot of people, I still remember my daughter when she went to one of the farms and said the farm smelled. It's like you're not smelling the animals, you're smelling the silage out there or these things. Because it's like sauerkraut. You know, I mean, anybody's gone for a sauerkraut line, you know, you can smell the sauerkraut as you're coming down there with your bread or other things. Some things we need to do to make sure we do it more properly, to get the right fermentation, get the right quality with it. Slow down that tractor speed. That means you can wrap that bale much tighter with the plastic. That keeps oxygen out because you want an anaerobic environment for the proper fermentation to occur. If you wrap bales within 6 hours, you can have a better chance of keeping air and oxygen out of it. So the timing of how soon you bale it and wrap it is important. And even the thickness of the plastic that they use out there, 6 millimeter plastic thickness is probably the best. You need at least 6 layers of the wrap and at least 4 minimum of the wrap, depending if you're trying to save cost or time out there with it. And then you're going to have to let it sit so that fermentation process occurs properly before you feed it. And that means to sit for about 4 to 6 weeks out there. You can always test your pH and acid levels to make sure things have occurred properly. But this is a lot of people do in our area. They use bailage, and this is kind of a quick overview of that process.
1: Thank you, Ed, for Ag Talk. This is Bill Rice, along with Ed Lentz. Good morning to you.
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2: Here is your WTOL 11 forecast. Bright, sunny skies again for this Thursday with pretty low humidity. Look for highs to reach the mid-80s this afternoon. Another warm day Friday ahead of some big changes this weekend. Slow-moving low pressure is going to bring clouds and pretty widespread showers, making for a pretty soaking, especially first half of the weekend. For 106.3 The Fox, I'm WTOL 11 meteorologist Ryan Weekman.
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Ottawa for Johnny and that chubby girl your buddy hooked you up with last week. 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
2: All right, here we are, Thursday morning. It is just us this morning, so quality time, as I like to call it. We do have a bunch of stuff to talk about, including some good news stories that involve lassos and cutting-edge medical miracles. It's really pretty cool. A defend the undefendable question of the day that hits close to home, maybe too close. And coming up later this hour, another one of those because there's somebody that needs to hear this story. All that plus news and sports. Plenty of great classic rock. We'll do news with Matt, sports with the Ohio News Network, and Def Leppard is up next.
3: 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Your WTOL 11 weather. Mostly sunny today with a high in the 80s, just a few clouds tonight, low in the 60s. Your full forecast is on the way. Flag City Balloon Fest is coming up. It'll be held August 7th, 8th, and 9th at Findlay's Emory Adams Park. At a previous Balloon Fest, we went up with pilot Johnny Hodge in his Disco Lemonade Balloon, and Johnny shared with us why he likes the activity so much.
4: The people, I mean, right there, there's a perfect example. You got people out at, what time is it? 8 o'clock in the morning in their driveway, excited to see the balloons come over. You got kids jumping on the trampoline at 8 o'clock in the morning. You know, that's what I like about it. You land in a neighborhood like this and you're going to have a dozen or so kids come out and check out the balloon.
3: 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Ohio Governor Mike DeWine is expressing grave concerns about the ending of temporary protected status for Haitian immigrants in Ohio.
5: To so many people in Springfield, Ohio, thousands of Haitians live there under TPS. Governor Mike DeWine says the crackdown is a mistake that would hurt the state's economy.
3: ONN's Tracy Townsend reporting. 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BVHS is inviting people to their upcoming Dementia Friends community session, where people will learn more about the condition and the best approaches for supporting those with dementia. Get more details about this upcoming Dementia Friends community session in this story on our website. 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
6: ONN Sports, somebody well. Starting with baseball, Kyle Manzardo went 1-for-3, hitting a solo shot and driving in a pair. Joey Cantillo threw 4 scoreless innings, and the Guardians beat the Reds 6-1 last night in the rubber match as Cleveland takes both the series and this season's Ohio Cup. Here's Cleveland manager Stephen Vogt in the postgame on the win.
7: It was a huge series, especially coming off a tough weekend, tough road trip. Just really proud of the guys. A lot of the things that we maybe struggle with on this road trip kind of came true in this last game, and so a really good way to finish this road trip.
6: The Guardians will be off today before hosting Arizona tomorrow night for the first of 3. Meanwhile, the Redlegs continue the homestand tonight with a

0: First of a four-game set against the Pirates at 7:10. Day one of training camp is in the books for the Browns and Bengals following Wednesday's practice for both teams. 2 weeks from today, the Bengals will host the Lions in their first preseason game of this season. And the Browns, they'll visit the Bears in Chicago in 2 weeks and 2 days from today on Saturday, August 15th. And Ohio State was one of several teams who took to the podium on Wednesday at Big Ten Media Days in Chicago. Among the many topics at hand, head coach Ryan Day discussed what he liked about Julian Sain as the quarterback heads into his second year under center for the Buckeyes.
1: When you look in his eye now, you see a different person. You see a different body. He's worked hard. He's gotten stronger. He's found his voice even more, and he's got a great look in his eye, and I think he's poised for a great season.
0: We sit 37 days away today from Ohio State getting their 2026 campaign underway with the season opener against Ball State on Saturday, September 5th. For ONN Sports, somebody Wells.
2: At the WTUL 11, where the forecast, more sunshine today, highs expected to be in the mid-80s. Clear tonight, low down to 59. Tomorrow, mostly sunny. Once again, highs expected to be in the mid-80s. Let's get it started as we roll through our Thursday morning early. It's Def Leppard on 106.3 The Fox.

0: If the cubicle is a rockin', I wanna rock! 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
2: Rumors spreadin' round in that Texas town. About the shack outside the game. And you know what I'm talking about. Just let me know if you wanna go to that whole mile on the range. They got a lot of nice girls.

1063 The Fox, ZZ Top. This is fun to do, really. Hey, a busy week next week for yours truly. Tuesday, I will be in Ottawa, and we will be checking in with updates from the combined National Night Out and Overdose Awareness and Recovery Celebration event. It's happening at the Ottawa Memorial Pool on North Locust Street. It's being put on by the Ottawa Police Department and Pathways Counseling Center. All sorts of things going on throughout the evening, and we will be on hand to tell you all about it. It's a free event, open to the public. Again, that's next Tuesday, starting around 4 with 106.3 The Fox. All right, we continue on with our Thursday morning. Up next, would you take $50,000 or a chance at winning $1 million? We'll discuss next to get us there. It's The Clash.

106.3 The Fox. Good morning, Kahuna with you. Hanging out early on this Thursday morning. I should probably save this for a question of the day, although I think we've done one similar to this. It's another one of those hypothetical situations, but one that's kind of fun to talk about. You know, it's like, you know, if you won the Powerball, what would you do with the money? You know, that type of thing. And this one also dealing with a financial decision. If you had the choice between instantly receiving $50,000 or flipping a coin for a 50-50 chance to win $1 million, what would you choose? I think it's a lesson in patience. Some people want that quick grab, $50,000, or they're willing to let it ride and possibly get nothing for a shot to win considerably more than $50,000. Somebody did a survey on this. I don't know if this was done on Reddit or where they did this at, but they conducted a poll. They found that 65% of Americans would take the guaranteed $50,000. So well over half would go for the guaranteed money. 25% say they would flip a coin for a shot to win $1 million and risk walking away with nothing if you didn't win the coin flip. And 10% of the people who took part said they weren't sure what they'd do, which is kind of a cop-out. For what it's worth, the

0: region with the most gamblers happens to be out west, which would make sense, you know, Las Vegas out in that general direction. Midwesterners are most likely to just take the quick 50,000. Also, not surprising, men were a lot more likely to flip a coin than women. 32% of men said they'd flip the coin for a possibility of $1 million, where 18% of women said they would flip the coin. 50 grand, that's some adult money. A coin flip for $1 million? Well, that's the kind of confidence you only have when your checking account is exactly $14.27.
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5: All right, the WTOL 11 weather forecast looking pretty good for today. Sunshine, highs expected to be in the mid-80s. Really, it's the same forecast for tomorrow. So today and tomorrow looking pretty good. Clear tonight, low 59 tomorrow. More sunshine again. Highs expected to be around 84. Let's continue on with the Edgar Winter Group.

106.3 The Fox. Got a thumb in the air with the Edgar Winter Group. Kahuna with you early, doing the Thursday morning thing. I do have a stupid criminal story that we'll do later on this morning. So to maybe make things a little bit more palatable, to be, you know, a little bit more even, equal, we'll do some good news stories. And one of these is a really amazing medical miracle. I'm calling it a medical miracle. And I'll tell you about it next to get us there. It sticks. Maybe I'll tell you about it next. Ooh.

0: 1063 The Fox. Good morning. It is Kahuna with you as we continue to wake up together doing the Thursday thing. That sounded a little risque. I mean, we're not like waking up together, but, you know, we're both in the same situation. So let's do, after that, I think we need some good news stories. And here are a few, and one of which is an amazing medical story. We'll get to that here in just a second. Our first good news story talks about, well, this is also kind of a medical miracle as well. Alexandria Adams just became the first doctor who was born both deaf and blind. She says the biggest obstacles was not her disabilities, but other people's assumptions about what she could or couldn't do, which I'd have to think would be frustrating if you're in that position. Alexandria uses adaptive technology like a Bluetooth-enabled stethoscope connected to her hearing aids so that she can listen to somebody's heartbeat. She hopes to be able to specialize in geriatric care. How about that? Certainly somebody not letting their disabilities slow them down. Here's a pretty cool story dealing with a 14-year-old ranch kid from Montana. The boy's name is Jory Thomas. He used his rodeo skills to save a man who was drowning in a river. The man had been with a group floating down the river, but had fallen in and was struggling. And like a scene out of a Western movie, Jory took his 12-foot lasso in hand, threw his loop towards the drowning man. Jory said, first instincts was I thought I was to try the rope around him and drag him before he gets too far down the river. And luckily, he caught him on the first try. In fact, here's Jory talking a little bit about that rescue.
1: All we heard was, help, help. He's moving pretty quickly. Only thing I could focus on was helping him get out of the water because I didn't want to see anyone go. I actually started really getting into roping this year. Luckily, I caught him first try. I felt pretty good afterwards that I knew he was okay.
0: It's amazing that he was able to do that with a lasso. I have Velcro on my shoes because I can't tie my shoes. That might be a fat thing too. And finally, again, we're doing good news stories this hour. And this is truly a medical miracle. A man from New York who was paralyzed from the chest down is now regaining hand and arm control thanks to a double neural bypass surgery, which, trust me, is not easy for me to say. Basically, they're using a computer to connect his brain with the nerves in his hands and arms. Not only does it allow him to move his arms and hands, but get this, he can feel his dog's fur, feel the touch of his sister's hand, and even detect whether he's holding a ball, a coffee cup, or an egg, and can adjust the pressure and control accordingly. Truly amazing. There's a video of him talking about it, kind of emotional video. I'll post a video of that, and I think I've got a video of the woman who just became the first doctor born deaf and blind. You'll be able to check

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3: This is your Fox News update. Your WTOL 11 weather. Partly to mostly sunny today with a high in the 80s. Mostly clear tonight, low in the 60s. Your full forecast is coming up. The affordability of Ohio has been called into question as a new study shows that renters are really struggling to keep up.
4: A new report shows how much Ohio renters need to earn on average to afford a modest two-bedroom apartment. The Ohio Capital Journal reports that renters need to earn about $23.82 an hour, or nearly $50,000 a year. The average Ohio renter makes about $4 less than that. The report says a worker would need to work 87 hours a week at the state's $11 minimum wage to afford a two-bedroom rental. It also says Ohio lacks more than 266,000 affordable rental units.
3: WTOL 11's Heather Pauloff reporting. The Findlay Fire Department is reminding people that fires today move much faster than they did in the past, and that's why having an escape plan is so important for the safety of you and your family in the event of a fire. The fire department says it's crucial to know two ways out of every room in your home, especially the bedrooms. Get out fast, and once you're out, stay out. And ensure everyone knows your meeting place. The fire department says if you have any questions or want help creating an escape plan, you can always contact the Findlay Fire Department's Fire Prevention Office. And we have their contact information along with more safety tips in this story on our website. I'm Matt Demchak with your Fox News update.
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0: At the WTOL 11 weather forecast, again, it looks like we've got some decent weather for the next couple of days, especially heading into the weekend. Sunny for your Thursday. Today's high expected to be in the mid-80s. Clear tonight, low 59, close enough to 60. And then Friday, we kick off the weekend with more sunshine. Highs again in the mid, maybe upper 80s tomorrow. Let's keep the rock rolling. Jimi Hendrix on 106.3 The Fox.

off the weekend with more sunshine. Highs again in the mid, maybe upper 80s tomorrow. Let's keep the rock rolling. 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

6'3" of the Fox, Patricia. Wonder if Pat Benatar is a Leo. I do have a way to find out. Saturday night, 10 to midnight, Sammy Hagar's Top Rock Countdown. And Sammy will be counting down rockers born under the sign of Leo. So maybe we'll find out if Pat Benatar is a Leo. Or her husband, guitarist Neil Giraldo. Maybe he's a Leo. Maybe Sammy's... No, Sammy's... I don't think Sammy's a Leo. Although I do think his birthday... I don't remember his birthday is August or October. Well, Sammy will, of course, let us know. Sammy Hagar's Top Rock Countdown this Saturday night. Up next, we're going to be talking about something that has certainly been on the mind of a lot of people when it comes to our food, and some advice that, again, somebody needs to hear. To get us there, let's do one from the Steve Miller Band.

1063 The Fox. Good morning. Welcome in. It's Kahuna with you. First off, let me just say, before we get into the story, I am bringing this up because there's somebody that needs to hear this. Many fad diets take off because they sound more appealing than eating healthy and exercising. I mean, who wants to do that? Let's just find a fad diet and take care of it. Well, this would not be one of those fad diets. Apparently, there's a lot of videos circulating on social media. I think we could probably translate that to TikTok, about how you can lose weight by eating that diarrhea lettuce, hoping to contract the cyclospora parasite. They're calling the supposed trend or diet fad cyclospora skinny. Now, most of the posts are clearly tongue-in-cheek, but there are some people who don't understand humor, or, well, let's be kind and say maybe aren't the sharpest tool in the shed. Officials say they're worried that people might see these videos and think that they're worth a try.

0: my research through TikTok. Experts are telling people not to be stupid. I mean, that's a quote. Don't be stupid. One doctor says getting any illness on purpose is just a bad idea. I feel kind of bad that he has to say that. Plus, he says cyclosporiasis can be deadly, and there are folks ending up in the hospital for long periods of time. He adds, you're going to lose a lot of electrolytes, so you're going to have problems with muscle cramps, headaches, and dehydration. He says you don't want to get to the state where your heart just can't pump enough blood because there's no water in it. You're dehydrated. Just that said, we do need to also caution that not all lettuce has been compromised. But four more states have been added to the outbreak: Illinois, Kansas, Oklahoma, and Pennsylvania. And you can add that to the list that's already been reported: Indiana, Kentucky, Michigan, Ohio, and West Virginia. So again, you know, I don't want you to stop eating healthy or healthier food, but just, you know, be careful. I am amazed, though, that people would do something like that. I mean, who wakes up and says, honey, where's that contaminated lettuce? I'm trying to fit into my letterman's jacket for our class reunion this weekend. What? Now, again, I'm certainly not one who should be giving healthy living advice, but if your weight loss plan requires a hospital visit, it's probably time to circle back to grilled chicken and taking walks.
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0: strive.
1: Every child deserves to feel safe. Every child deserves to be heard. And every child deserves someone who will stand up for them. That's what a CASA volunteer does. 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
1: All right, can you believe it? We're almost done. Okay, maybe not. But we are getting into our second hour a little late. I knew we would because I slipped an extra song in there. But all right, what do we get coming up? I got a stupid criminal story. We'll do that here in just a bit. Also, the Almanac this hour. And another one of those defend the undefendable question of the day. And this one I'm a little sensitive to. I'll be honest with you. All right, we'll get to that in just a couple. Right now, news and sports.
2: 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Your WTOL 11 weather. Mostly sunny today with a high in the 80s. Just a few clouds tonight, low in the 60s. Your full forecast is on the way. Flag City Balloon Fest is coming up. It'll be held August 7th, 8th, and 9th at Finley's Emory Adams Park. At a previous Balloon Fest, we went up with pilot Johnny Hodge in his Disco Lemonade Balloon, and Johnny shared with us why he likes the activity so much.
3: The people, I mean, right there, there's a perfect example. You got people out at, what time is it? 8 o'clock in the morning in their driveway, excited to see the balloons come over. You got kids jumping on the trampoline at 8 o'clock in the morning.

0: You know, it's that's what I like about it. You land in a neighborhood like this, and you're going to have a dozen or so kids come out and check out the balloon.
1: 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Ohio Governor Mike DeWine is expressing grave concerns about the ending of temporary protected status for Haitian immigrants in Ohio.
2: To so many people in Springfield, Ohio, thousands of Haitians live there under TPS. Governor Mike DeWine says the crackdown is a mistake that would hurt the state's economy.
1: 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Get more details about this upcoming Dementia Friends community session in this story on our website. 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
3: ONN Sports, somebody Wells. We'll start with baseball. Kyle Manzardo went 1-for-3 with a solo home run and drove in a pair. Joey Cantillo threw 4 scoreless innings, and the Guardians took the rubber match with a 6-1 win last night over the Reds, as Cleveland takes both this series and this season's battle for the Ohio Cup. The Guardians will enjoy an off day today before hosting the Diamondbacks for the first of three tomorrow night. Meanwhile, the Redlegs continue their homestand as they host the Pirates at 7:10 tonight in the first of a 4-game set. It was day 2 at Big Ten Media Days on Wednesday, and Ohio State was one of several teams to meet with the media. Among the myriad of topics on hand, Ohio State head coach Ryan Day said that he likes the work that his team has put in this summer and that they're ready to get this thing underway.
4: We have had a great summer, but what matters is what we're going to do with that. And what Mick Marotti and his staff do during the summer is the backbone of our program. But our players also know all that matters is what we put on the field. And so as we get to work here next week and get on the field for preseason camp, it's an important preseason camp. The season that we have ahead of us is going to be a monster, and we're fired up about that.
3: The Buckeyes open up preseason camp 1 week from today, next Thursday, August 6th, and we're 37 days away from the season opener as Ohio State plays host to Ball State in week one on Saturday, September 5th. And speaking of football, we're also 1 week away from the NFL preseason getting underway. Next Thursday night, the Panthers face the Cardinals in Canton at the annual NFL Hall of Fame game, and the Bengals host the Lions 2 weeks from today, and the Browns visit the Bears in 2 weeks and 2 days from today in their respective preseason openers. I'm Buddy Wells on the Ohio News Network.
5: Yeah, I tell you, I saw a schedule, I think yesterday, on social media, and there are the cream puffs that you would expect with a major college team like the Buckeyes, but there's going to be some tough ones. They got Texas, they've got Indiana, defending national champions, they're out, I think, the West Coast for USC, who's improving, and that's a long road trip, and of course, Michigan, final game of the year, so it's not a cheesecake schedule this year. It's a good test to see what the Buckeyes are all about. All right, the WTUL 11 weather forecast. Sunshine today. Highs expected to be 85. Looks like a very similar forecast for tomorrow. Saturday, however, it's a different story.

great classic rock. The Facts.

106.3 The Fox, the band we talked about yesterday, the band that has the distinction of being the longest rock band that has been in existence without a breakup or going on hiatus. That would be the Rolling Stones. Sure, personnel changes, but they've been a band for 64 years, I think. I can't imagine anybody breaking that record. It is Kahuna with you. I mentioned it last hour. Busy week next week. I'll be back in Ottawa on Thursday for the Darrow Grand Opening. Darrow Chevrolet on North Perry Street. We'll be on hand from 2 to 6. They've got all things planned that are cool that you're going to want to check out. Food, games, prizes, bounce houses, and a lot more. It's a big open house celebration next Thursday with 106.3 The Fox. All right. We'll do another one of those defend the undefendable questions of the day next to get us there. Greg Allman.

0: 106.3 The Fox. Good morning, Kuna, with you. It is 7:20. That means, yes, Virginia, it is, in fact, time for our question of the day. And again, we picked a new theme this week, something that I call Defend the Undefendable. It's done okay. Hasn't been great. I may bring it back out every now and again, but I think we do one more tomorrow, and it's run its course. Although that'll also depend on how you do with this one. Sorry, I needed some coffee, and you needed me to have some coffee. All right. Again, all this week we've been doing the theme Defend the Undefendable. Again, asking you to defend something that most people might find unacceptable. There's a reasonable chance you find it unacceptable as well. So that's what makes it kind of fun. And you have to defend the undefendable. So today's question of the day, defend wearing socks with sandals. All right? Again, defend wearing socks with sandals. Asking for a friend.
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11: All right, the WTUL 11 weather forecast. Again, looking decent to begin with, but it may not stay that way. Sunny today, high 85. Tomorrow, mostly sunny, high 86. But Saturday, mostly cloudy, showers likely, with thunderstorms also possible. The high on Saturday, 78. So let's continue. 7:24 now as we continue to work our way through this Thursday. Oh, we are close enough to the weekend, you can smell it.

106.3 The Fox, good morning. It is 728. We'll check in again with Matt for a look at Fox News. More great rock coming up. It's just us this morning. No in-studio guests, but that's okay. We got a bunch of stuff we want to get to. In fact, I've got a stupid criminal story that could be coming to the Hallmark Channel. We'll discuss

0: ladies, is there anything more romantic than having a guy tell you how much he loves you while he's being busted for drug trafficking? No, I didn't think so. I'm no romance expert, but that's a sign of passion right there, buddy. 29-year-old Donnie Williams was pulled over by the cops last Thursday, and he tried to run from the police by booking it into the woods. But the police used a canine unit to track him down. They found him hiding in thick brush and also on the phone with his girlfriend. Well, at least we think it's his girlfriend. In the body cam footage of the arrest, you can hear Donnie shouting into the phone, "I love you, bae. I love you, bae." And, as a matter of fact, this is what it sounded like.
1: "Come out to me. I don't care. Come out to me. Show me your hand.
2: Bae, I love you, bae. 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
0: That's for the body cam that the police officer, I think there's actually a video of that. I might see if I can find that video and put it on the website so you can enjoy that with visuals. Donnie probably knew he was going back to prison. He's already done two stints in the pokey for a total of 8 years. Police say he had a backpack with a loaded handgun, which I don't think felons are supposed to have. He had 203 grams of meth, 17 grams of fentanyl, and 7 grams of crack cocaine. Boy, nothing says I love you like turning your arrest into a Hallmark card or movie, does it?
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106.3 The Fox, The Priest. How you doing? It's Gunnar with you. Good morning. Welcome in. I promised you a stupid criminal story, and I hope this one lives up to its definition.

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4: This is your Fox News update. Your WTOL 11 weather. Partly to mostly sunny today with a high in the 80s. Mostly clear tonight, low in the 60s. Your full forecast is coming up. The affordability of Ohio has been called into question as a new study shows that renters are really struggling to keep up.
5: A new report shows how much Ohio renters need to earn on average to afford a modest two-bedroom apartment. The Ohio Capital Journal reports that renters need to earn about $23.82 an hour, or nearly $50,000 a year. The average Ohio renter makes about $4 less than that. The report says a worker would need to work 87 hours a week at the state's $11 minimum wage to afford a two-bedroom rental. It also says Ohio lacks more than 266,000 affordable rental units.
4: WTOL 11's Heather Pauloff reporting. The Findlay Fire Department is reminding people that fires today move much faster than they did in the past, and that's why having an escape plan is so important for the safety of you and your family in the event of a fire. The fire department says it's crucial to know two ways out of every room in your home, especially the bedrooms. Get out fast, and once you're out, stay out. And ensure everyone knows your meeting place. The fire department says if you have any questions or want help creating an escape plan, you can always contact the Findlay Fire Department's Fire Prevention Office. And we have their contact information along with more safety tips in this story on our website. I'm Matt Demchak with your Fox News update.
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7: All right, kind of a start to the weekend is decent, and then it doesn't stay that way for long. Today, pretty nice one. Sunshine, high mid-80s. Tomorrow, mostly sunny, high 86, about the same forecast. But Saturday, not so much. Cloudy, showers likely, maybe a thunderstorm, and a high of 78. Let's continue on, shall we? Working our way up to the almanac now. Billy Squaw.

106.3 The Fox, The Who, Too Much, Magic Bus. Our question of the day, we just ask it. You can go get interactive, 106.3 The Fox on Facebook. Dealing with something near and dear to my heart. Defend the undefendable. That's the line of questioning we've been doing this week. And today's question, defend wearing socks with sandals. Does anybody actually do that? No, couldn't be. Again, defend wearing socks with sandals, 106.3 The Fox on Facebook. All right, we continue on. Up next, the Rock Almanac. We'll find out what happened on this date in rock history to get us there. John Mellencamp.

0: 106.3 The Fox. That wasn't me just getting something done right in the nick of time. That wasn't me. All right. Welcome in. There's nothing here to see. These are not the drones you're looking for.
1: All right.
0: That might help. All right. Here we go. Let's dig in, shall we? Let's do the Rock Almanac. Find out what happened on this date in rock history. Today, of course, is July the 30th, the year 2026 of our Lord. Thursday. One more day in the month of July. Today is also Cheesecake Day. And whatever

your boat when it comes to cheesecake. I've heard of like cheesecake photos as well as the food cheesecake. So you do you, boo. Also, National Father-in-Law Day, so shout out to Roberto Bellman. Happy National Father-in-Law Day. All right, let's dig in. It was on this date in 1973. Led Zeppelin filmed its concert at Madison Square Garden in New York City. It was for the movie that would be named the same thing as this song.

Indeed, that in fact is the name of the song that was recorded and shown in the movie. The song remains the same. That would be Led Zeppelin. Of course, yesterday's Almanac had a thing about that was the same movie that, or the same concert run where they got the money stolen from. Here's a little pop culture for you. On this date in 1975, Jimmy Hoffa was last seen outside a restaurant near Detroit. He was 62. Hoffa was officially declared a dead man by the Oakland County judge after 7 years and 131 days, but no body has ever been found.

0: Also on this day in rock history, 2001, the Alice Cooper album Love It to Death was certified platinum. Pretty big album for Alice. It had 18, Is It My Body, and the Ballad of Dwight Fry. On this date in 2008, Cheech and Chong announced plans for their Light Up America tour. They had a press conference in West Hollywood. The tour marked a reunion for the comedy duo, who hadn't hit the road together in more than 25 years.
1: It's Dave, man. Will you open up? I got the stuff with me.
2: Who?
1: Dave, man. Open up.
2: Dave?
1: Yeah, Dave. Come on, man. Open up. I think the cops
2: saw me. Dave's not here.
1: No, man. I'm Dave, man. Hey, come on, man.
2: Who is it?
1: It's Dave, man. Will you open up? I got the stuff with
2: Who?
1: Me. Dave, man. Open up.
2: Dave?
1: Yeah, Dave.
2: Dave's not here.
0: Great bit. Let's see. We do have some birthdays to get to. No longer with us, but certainly worth noting both these guys. All three of these guys, really. David Sanborn, saxophonist, played with everybody. Clapton, Steely Dan, Springsteen, Roger Waters. The list goes on and on. Joe Nuxall from the Cincinnati Reds. Youngest pitcher or player to ever appear in a major league game in the modern era. He born on this date in 1928. Of course, along with Marty Brenneman, were the voice of the Reds from 1974 through 2004. Also, Henry Ford. A lot of folks driving around vehicles that certainly go all the way back to him. Born on this date in 1863. A couple of other birthdays that we will mention. I meant to look. I'm not sure whether he's still alive. And with a name like this, you can understand why maybe I wouldn't know for sure. So I hope I'm not speaking out of turn. But I believe Rat Scabies, the drummer from The Damned, is 69 today. Buddy Guy, 87, blues legend. I think he just had a bunch of shows, or at least there was one in Chicago, I think, over the weekend. So he's still at it. One other birthday, the Arnoldinator, the Schwarzenegger. Arnold Schwarzenegger, 79 today, and if you have a birthday today, well, happy birthday to you, and you will be back.
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0: Listen up, Ohio. 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

right, we got news and sports. I think we can slip one in before we get there. It'll make us a little late, but hey, it's the Scorpions. And it's Arnold Schwarzenegger's birthday. They're a German band. Why not?

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1: All right, all right. Welcome in. It's our third hour together. Just waking up, really. Probably feel the same way. Yeah, it's finally waking up. Good. Shake it off, Guna. Shake it off. All right, coming up, we've got some McDonald's hacks. All right, these are things that you can do if you are looking to maybe get something that not everybody knows about. Not necessarily listed on the menu, that type of thing. So we'll go over some of those. And these are actually supplied to us by somebody who works at McDonald's. So it should, in theory, be correct. All right, we'll do news and sports. I've got weather details. Rock coming up this hour. Eric Clapton. And we'll do one from a guy and an album.

0: one that we talked about during the almanac. See how that all works?
1: 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Your WTOL 11 weather. Mostly sunny today with a high in the 80s, just a few clouds tonight, low in the 60s. Your full forecast is on the way. Flag City Balloon Fest is coming up. It'll be held August 7th, 8th, and 9th at Finley's Emory Adams Park. At a previous Balloon Fest, we went up with pilot Johnny Hodge in his Disco Lemonade balloon, and Johnny shared with us why he likes the activity so much.
2: The people, I mean, right there's a perfect example. You got people out at, what time is it? 8 o'clock in the morning in their driveway, excited to see the balloons come over. You got kids jumping on the trampoline at 8 o'clock in the morning. You know, that's what I like about it. You land in a neighborhood like this and you're going to have a dozen or so kids come out and check out the balloon.
1: 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Ohio Governor Mike DeWine is expressing grave concerns about the ending of temporary protected status for Haitian immigrants in Ohio.
3: To so many people in Springfield, Ohio, thousands of Haitians live there under TPS. Governor Mike DeWine says the crackdown is a mistake that would hurt the state's economy.
1: 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Get more details about this upcoming Dementia Friends community session in this story on our website. 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
4: ONN Sports, I'm Buddy Wells. Starting with baseball, Kyle Manzardo went 1-for-3, hitting a solo shot and driving in a pair. Joey Cantillo threw 4 scoreless innings, and the Guardians beat the Reds 6-1 last night in the rubber match as Cleveland takes both the series and this season's Ohio Cup. Here's Cleveland manager Stephen Vogt in the postgame on the win.
5: It was a huge series, especially coming off a tough weekend, tough road trip. Just really proud of the guys. A lot of the things that we maybe struggle with on this road trip kind of came true in this last game, and so a really good way to finish this road trip.
4: The Guardians will be off today before hosting Arizona tomorrow night for the first of 3. Meanwhile, the Redlegs continue the homestand tonight with the first of a 4-game set against the Pirates at 7:10. Day one of training camp is in the books for the Browns and Bengals following Wednesday's practice for both teams. 2 weeks from today, the Bengals will host the Lions in their first preseason game of this season. And the Browns, they'll visit the Bears in Chicago in 2 weeks and 2 days from today on Saturday, August 15th. And Ohio State was one of several teams who took to the podium on Wednesday at Big Ten Media Days in Chicago. Among the many topics at hand, head coach Ryan Day discussed what he liked about Julian Sayin as the quarterback heads into his second year under center for the Buckeyes.
6: When you look in his eye now, you see a different person. You see a different body. He's worked hard. He's gotten stronger. He's found his voice even more, and he's got a great look in his eye, and I think he's poised for a great season.
4: We sit 37 days away today from Ohio State getting their 2026 campaign underway with the season opener against Ball State on Saturday, September 5th. For ONN Sports, I'm Buddy Wells.
0: I saw a crazy stat yesterday on social media, so I know it's true, but Ryan Day has been a head coach for 8 years at Ohio State, and Sayin is only the second quarterback to start a second season. They've all had one quarterback and then done. It's a pretty amazing stat. Crazy. All right, that WTUL 11 weather forecast. Again, we start off pretty good as we head into the weekend. It's not going to stay that way. Sunny today, high 85. Tonight, partly cloudy, low 62. Mostly sunny for Friday as we kick off the weekend, 86 the high, but rain, maybe thunderstorms on Saturday. Yes, indeed, we move on. La 38 special, as we say in Francais.

106.3 The Fox, Eric Clapton mentioned Sammy Hagar's Top Rock Countdown earlier this morning. Also on Sundays, we do something called Time Warp with Bill St. James. It's 4 hours of great classic rock from 8 in the morning until noon every Sunday. This week's Time Warp themes, Doctors, On the Move, and Hello Goodbye. Let's continue on with our Thursday morning rock. Up next, we are going to be talking about something that you may not know that you can do at McDonald's that is actually pretty cool. Some McDonald's menu hacks. Get us there. Queen.

106.3 The Fox. That is Queen. Man, I can remember as a little kid just hanging on the radio to hear that one played. And here I am playing it on the radio. Crazy, crazy world. 8:18 as we carry on with our Thursday. So, McDonald's, they have some things that you may not be aware of that could save you money. Now, this is based on a video that went viral of a McDonald's worker talking about the secrets that you may not know about. And these are ways either you can get fresh food, save money, that type of thing, all right? And again, these hacks are ones, some of these I'd heard about before, but there are a few that might be new. They were to me, anyway. So again, this is according to a McDonald's worker whose video went viral talking about this. If you order fries with no salt, they'll be made fresh. 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Of course, that means you probably have to be either A, cool with unsalted fries, or B, have a salt shaker in your car. 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You betcha. Here's one that I had heard about, but I don't know if I have the guts to order this or whether they really would serve it to me. I don't know. They call it the poor man's Big Mac. Have you heard about this? You can save money by not buying a regular Big Mac. And basically, this is a mini Big Mac for about half the price. If you order a McDouble with no ketchup or mustard, add Mac sauce.

0: in shredded lettuce, if you're, you know, brave enough to eat lettuce right now. But then it's basically a poor man's Big Mac, half the price. I bet that's certainly doable. Let's see, how about the this is one that I'm like, eh. The multiple order hack. You can also save you money if you really work for it, all right? Basically, you get multiple McDonald's accounts, then circulate through them, logging out and then logging back in, so that you can double the deals through the app. You can also use several to add to like one big order if you want. Again, seems like a lot of work. And then this one I had not heard of. This is a new one for me. The folded egg versus the rounded egg. I don't know if you've heard this one before. The folded egg is a pre-made egg that they put on biscuit sandwiches and McGriddles. I think the bagel sandwich is also this folded egg. A rounded egg is a fresh cracked egg. And those are the ones they put on McMuffins. So I don't know whether or not you can order a McMuffin and have them, you know, make it like a steak, egg, cheese, bagel or something like that. But the rounded eggs are the fresh eggs. The folded eggs are the pre-made eggs. So did not know that one. I do believe they may be somewhat optimistic with some of those hacks. If I'm expected to remember 4 McDonald's passwords, I can't remember what I walked into the kitchen for most days. So, forget about the coupons. Just charge me full price, please.
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0: All right, the WTUL 11 weather forecast. Unfortunately, we start off the weekend well, but we may not be able to carry it on through. Sunny today, high 85. Sunny tomorrow, high 86. But clouds come in. Saturday, mostly cloudy showers, likely with thunderstorms also possible. Cooler, high of 78. Let's continue. Classic rock from Aerosmith.

106.3 The Fox. Good morning. Kahuna with you. It is, hold it, 8:29. Just turned over. We'll do news again with Matt one more time before I step out of here. So it's a big weekend for superhero fans. There's a new superhero movie coming out, and we're going to talk about that. In fact, we're going to look at some of the best or highest rated superhero movies. All right? And we'll take a look at that next to get us there. Guy we talked about, including this song and this album in the Almanac, not 45 minutes ago.

106.3 The Fox. Good morning. It is Kahuna with you. You know, I enjoy watching movies. I'm a couch potato. I'll admit it. How can you not look at this temple I call my body and not know that I am a couch potato? And I love the adventure movies. Big fan of the adventure movies. And I will watch a superhero movie from time to time. Not my favorite. If I wanted to watch an adventure, I like the historic ones. I'm a big fan of the Jurassic Park series, even the crappy ones. And there are certainly enough of the crappy Jurassic Park movies. But I do; those are the ones I tend to lean to. But if you're a superhero fan, and there's a bunch of you, this might be of interest. And, of course, also, this is a big weekend. Spider-Man Brand New Day officially hits theaters tomorrow. And apparently already doing well with critics, if that matters to you. Here is a list of the current five highest rated movies in the Marvel Cinematic Universe. This is according to Rotten Tomatoes, all right, which seems to be anymore the universal measurement when it comes to ratings of movies. And I think I use the term highest rated movies somewhat loosely. I mean, seriously, if you are rating superhero movies, in particular the Marvel Cinematic Universe, you might be taking it a little too serious. All right, that said, here are the top five. And the other thing that's kind of disappointing, or is kind of a cop-out, but it is what it is with the exception of number one, they're all ties, which is like, eh. So it's not really a top five. It's almost a top 10. Well, it is a top 10 when you put all the movies together. So number one, Black Panther had the highest rating, 96%. That's the number one highest rated movie. Followed by number two, which is a tie, Iron Man, the original one, I believe, 2008, and the Avengers Endgame, which came out in 2019. Both of those were 94%. Both of them pretty good movies, I will be honest with you. I like Black Panther, too. The number three highest rated movie, again, another tie, Spider-Man No Way Home, which I believe was the last Spider-Man movie. That has a 93. And then Thor Ragnarok came out in 2017. That also 93%. I just watched that the other day, as a matter of fact. Certainly done tongue-in-cheek. Very kind of campy Marvel movie. Number four, again, another tie, Spider-Man Homecoming. And Shang-Chi and the Legend of the Ten Rings. And then for fifth place right now, it is a three-way tie. Currently, the new Spider-Man movie, Brand New Day,

0: I don't know how they do this already. Has a rating of 91%, I guess, critics. Also tying in fifth place, Spider-Man Far From Home. That was the last one. I'm sorry. Homecoming was not. Far From Home was the last one. And then Guardians of the Galaxy, the first one, also 91. Of note, the Spider-Man Brand New Day rating is likely to change because it's new. And again, as of last night, it was 91%. Let's get it for fifth. Tie for fifth. Honestly, the real superpower isn't flying or shooting webs. It's remembering the correct order to watch these movies. I'm not kidding you. And it's not just these. Like, I have to go through, and I know they're numbered, but I think a couple of them had multiple movies made of that particular number in the series. I have to go through and, like, Google it. What is the order of the Spider-Man movies? If you want to watch them in order, or Superman, whatever the case may be. That's the superpower. If you can figure out what movie is in the chronological order of the series, that is a superpower.
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4: This is your Fox News update. Your WTOL 11 weather. Partly to mostly sunny today with a high in the 80s. Mostly clear tonight, low in the 60s. Your full forecast is coming up. The affordability of Ohio has been called into question as a new study shows that renters are really struggling to keep up.
5: A new report shows how much Ohio renters need to earn on average to afford a modest two-bedroom apartment. The Ohio Capital Journal reports that renters need to earn about $23.82 an hour, or nearly $50,000 a year. The average Ohio renter makes about $4 less than that. The report says a worker would need to work 87 hours a week at the state's $11 minimum wage to afford a two-bedroom rental. It also says Ohio lacks more than 266,000 affordable rental units.
4: WTOL 11's Heather Pauloff reporting. The Findlay Fire Department is reminding people that fires today move much faster than they did in the past, and that's why having an escape plan is so important for the safety of you and your family in the event of a fire. The fire department says it's crucial to know two ways out of every room in your home, especially the bedrooms. Get out fast, and once you're out, stay out. And ensure everyone knows your meeting place. The fire department says if you have any questions or want help creating an escape plan, you can always contact the Findlay Fire Department's Fire Prevention Office. And we have their contact information along with more safety tips in this story on our website. I'm Matt Demchek with your Fox News update.
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0: All right, the WTOL 11 weather forecast. Sunny today with a high of 85. Partly cloudy tonight, low 62. Tomorrow, more sunshine. A nice way to kick off the weekend. 86 the high, but looks like rain or thunderstorms possible on Saturday. Hey, I'm just the messenger. Carry on, Peter Gabriel.

106.3 The Fox, Rush and Fly By Night. Want to begin with you doing the Thursday morning thing. Next Tuesday, I will be doing the Ottawa thing. We will be in Ottawa for the big, well, it's kind of a combination. It's National Night Out, and the Ottawa Police Department is working on that side, and it is also Overdose Awareness and Recovery Celebration Month, and Pathways Counseling Center will be handling that. And in between, there'll be all sorts of things for you to do. It's a free event for the public. From 4 to 8, there'll be free food, touch a truck, and a bunch of other activities. And we'll be there to bring it to you live from 5 to 7. Again, that's next Tuesday in Ottawa. All right, coming up, we have got a top five list about something we talked about a little earlier this hour. To get us there, it's Journey.

106.3 The Fox. Good morning. It is Gooner with you. It is now 8:51. And I think it's time for another top five list. Of course, a top five list.

with today's list of the top five other things McDonald's doesn't want you to know. Once again, the top five other things McDonald's doesn't want you to know. Here we go. Number five. The Grimace character inspired the poop emoji. I did not know that. Number four. The French fries spend more time under a heat lamp than the Housewives of Beverly Hills. Well, that's probably true. And these are the top five other things that McDonald's doesn't want you to know. If you look at a McRib long enough, it'll twitch. Number two, the Hamburglar is wanted for murder in seven states. What? I don't think that's right. And finally, the number one thing McDonald's doesn't want you to know. When they run out of Happy Meal prizes, they use stuff they found at the bottom of the ball pit.

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3: WTUL 11 weather forecast. Sunshine today and a high of 85. Sunny tomorrow, high of 86. Unfortunately, it's not going to stay that way for long. Saturday, cloudy with showers likely. Thunderstorms also possible in the high of 78. We talked about this band in the Almanac as well. 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

106.3 The Fox, Black Sabbath, Iron Man. It is Kahuna with you for a little bit longer. Bill coming in just a few. Hey, we want to thank everybody that helped us stuff the bus last week. A week ago today was the first day of Stuff the Bus. Last Thursday and Friday, we, of course, a lot of donations, people dropping off school supplies, and I believe what could be in a record amount of money that was donated as well. Almost $4,000 collected through monetary donations, people who just dropped a few bucks in our tip jar, and that's about $2,000 more than they made last year from the monetary donations. So thank you very much. Our thanks to McDonald's of Findlay, all the volunteers, Findlay City Schools who dropped off the school bus, and of course you who helped us stuff the bus. Much appreciated. All right, let's continue on. Sammy Hagar led Van Halen. It's Summer Nights. Great tune. 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

0: 106.3 The Fox, Grand Funk Railroad? I never know when it's Grand Funk and when it's Grand Funk Railroad. Kahuna with you. Good morning. Welcome in. That wraps up a little mini block. I got another 25-minute block coming up here in just a bit. What do we got coming up? We'll do something from Motley Crue. Do some Neil Young. Why not? I've had a lot of callbacks to the Almanac this morning, and this is another one. We talked about this. It is National Cheesecake Day, July 30th, National Cheesecake Day. So to celebrate, here's comedian Tom Papa talking about the Cheesecake Factory. Bon appétit.
1: You ever feel like you're such a fat, useless blob of cookie dough that you just start exercising randomly in the middle of some other activity? You know what I mean? You're online at the bank. All of a sudden, maybe this will help my ass.

0: Went to the Cheesecake Factory for the first time. This is a company that knows what America wants, don't they? Oh, yeah. Let's put factory right in the title. Let these fat tubalards think they can come sit at the end of a conveyor belt and have cheesecakes rammed right down their throats. I like how the waiters are disgusted with our habits now. You notice at the end of the meal they ask, are you still working on that? Right? Not if you enjoyed yourself. You still working on shoveling that into your fat skull? Yeah, I'll get you a doggy bag. We both know you don't have a dog. And if you did, you'd eat it.
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6: All right, back into the rock we go. Let's do one from AC/DC, the Thunder Down Under, who I believe is in Las Vegas. If not today, this weekend, I think. I know a guy going to that concert, as a matter of fact. Thunderstruck on 106.3 The Fox.

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1063 The Fox, Motley Crue. How are you? Kahuna with you. Our question of the day has been posted. You can go get interactive. 1063 The Fox on Facebook is where you'll find it. And this one, I'll be honest with you, it comes a little close to home. Maybe too close. Defend the undefendable. All right? Today's question, defend wearing socks with sandals. Asking for a friend. It's our question of the day, 1063 The Fox on Facebook. Here's Bruce.

and Lima, Grover Hill, and anyone who collects Star Wars figures knows every line from every Star Trek movie and still lives in their parents' basement. 106.3 The Fox.

106.3 The Fox, YouTube, New Year's Day. Kahuna with you. Next week, going to be a busy week. We will be out and about. I will be at Darrow Chevrolet for the big grand opening. And it's going to be a party. We're going to be there pretty much all afternoon. I'll get started around 2. We'll be checking in with updates. They've got games and food and prizes, bounce houses. It's an open house celebration. And we'll put you in the middle of it again next Thursday starting...

0: 2. All right, we've got weather details and we've got Bill ready to go. In fact, let's get him started off with one from the album Between Dark Side of the Moon and Animals. Next.
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2: Here is your WTO Well 11 forecast. Bright sunny skies again for this Thursday with pretty low humidity. Look for highs to reach the mid-80s this afternoon. Another warm day Friday ahead of some big changes this weekend. Slow-moving low pressure is going to bring clouds and pretty widespread showers, making for a pretty soaking, especially first half of the weekend. For 106.3 The Fox, I'm WTOL 11 meteorologist Ryan Weekman.
3: All right, have a wonderful afternoon, and let's try it again tomorrow. And it should be even sweeter because it is the...

106.3 The Fox and the Black Crows. She talks to angels. And we are underway on this Thursday morning. Good morning. It is Bill Rice. Welcome into our midday get-together. All the way till 3 o'clock, we shall go with terrific classic rock. And the Doors now on the Fox.

0: 106.3 The Fox Kinks rolling in with Destroyer on this Thursday morning. It is Bill Rice. We are just getting started. Settling in, our midday ride goes all the way till 3. Terrific classic rock along the way. And, of course, it includes 90 minutes of commercial-free rock, the Lunchtime Roadhouse. We do lunch starting at around 11:20. Hope you're on Thursday starting out well. So glad you are spending part of it with us. We certainly appreciate it. And Bob Seger waiting in the wings on the Fox.
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106.3 The Fox. It's Rebel Rebel, David Bowie on this Thursday morning. Bill Rice working our way through the midday all the way till 3 with the classic rock. Matt Wardlaw is here. Night times are full of terrific classic rock, all because of Ultimate Classic Rock. 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

0: 106.3 The Fox. Kiss Me Deadly. Lita Ford on this Thursday morning. This is Bill Rice. About a half hour away from kicking off the Lunchtime Roadhouse. Commercial-free rock for your lunchtime is coming up. Time now for Bill's News of the Day. Let's see what we got to tell you about today. Don't know whether you've heard about this or not, but DoorDash has officially launched its drone delivery program. How about that, huh? System was green-lighted after the drones were successfully programmed to sneak a few fries out of your bag and take a sip of your soda. Took a while, but the drones finally have it all figured out. And, let's see, Dr. Anthony Fauci. I'm sure many of you have heard about this by now. Dr. Anthony Fauci yesterday testified before Congress and pleaded the fifth on numerous occasions, over 100, I guess. Different questions that were asked, Dr. Fauci took the fifth. At least we think he pleaded the fifth. It was kind of hard to tell underneath those five masks he was wearing.
1: Don't panic. 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

0: 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I'm Ty Higgins. Day two of the Ohio State Fair has us at the Dairy Products Building. Newly renovated, by the way. 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
1: Well, this year, the butter display is celebrating America 250. 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And dairy farmers are a part of that story. So it is a perfect opportunity to join in the celebration.
0: Hope to see you out here at this year's Ohio State Fair. Midday, corn higher by 1 to 2, the beans picking up a fraction to a penny and a half, and wheat higher by 15 cents across the board. 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
6: Here is your WTOL 11 forecast. Bright, sunny skies again for this Thursday with pretty low humidity. Look for highs to reach the mid-80s this afternoon. Another warm day Friday ahead of some big changes this weekend. Slow-moving low pressure is going to bring clouds and pretty widespread showers, making for a pretty soaking, especially first half of the weekend. For 106.3 The Fox, I'm WTOL 11 meteorologist Ryan Weekman.
7: It is Bill Rice with you on this Thursday morning. Right into the fire we go as we kick off another long block of rock. Jimi Hendrix on the Fox.

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106.3 The Fox, Def Leppard, bringing on the heartbreak. Thursday morning with Bill Rice as we get ever closer to the Lunchtime Roadhouse. We got that coming up. Hey, want to give you a heads up. This coming Tuesday, August 4th. Can't believe August is here already. Join the Fox and the Kahuna from 5 to 7 p.m. This will be on Tuesday. 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It's happening at the Ottawa Memorial Pool on North Locust Street. 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Ottawa Memorial Pool on Locust Street is where it's all happening on Tuesday. And Kahuna there with updates starting at 5 on the Fox.

0: 106.3 The Fox, Pat Benatar with Promises in the Dark on this Thursday morning. 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
7: Here is your WTOL 11 forecast. Bright, sunny skies again for this Thursday with pretty low humidity. Look for highs to reach the mid-80s this afternoon. Another warm day Friday ahead of some big changes this weekend. Slow-moving low pressure is going to bring clouds and pretty widespread showers, making for a pretty soaking, especially first half of the weekend. For 106.3 The Fox, I'm WTOL 11 meteorologist Ryan Weekman.
8: Ladies and gentlemen, boys and girls and children of all ages, welcome in. Here we go with the Thursday edition of the Lunchtime Roadhouse. Getting it started with the Stones on the Fox.

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0: 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I have a double Leo. If you look it up, I have Mars is in Leo. That makes me crazy.
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Yeah, talk dirty to me, a little poison, part of the lunchtime roadhouse. This is Bill Rice. 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

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It is Maggie Mae, Rod Stewart, part of the Lunchtime Roadhouse. 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

0: 106.3 The Fox. Keep yourself alive. It is Queen on this Thursday afternoon. This is Bill Weiss. More classic rock on the way. First, though, today's rock notes. The Beatles are set to reissue an upgraded version of Rubber Soul later this year. UMG and AppleCore release a newly expanded edition of the band's 1965 album, featuring 20 previously unreleased recordings and 3 never-before-heard demos. The Rubber Soul reissue will be available in several formats and will be released October 2nd. Ozzy Osbourne going to be honored at Universal Studios theme parks this Halloween season. Universal Studios Hollywood and Orlando will each feature Ozzy Osbourne, Prince of Darkness, Haunted Houses for this year's Halloween Horror Nights events. Houses will be unique at each theme park, but both will start with Osbourne's classic hit, Crazy Train. The Hollywood attraction will then take guests through the Osbourne Asylum, while Orlando will feature ruins and a dungeon. Ozzy's widow, Sharon, and son, Jack, praise the haunted houses, calling them a wonderful tribute.
1: Hey, it's Kahuna. It's your

About to join us for a finally Friday morning show. Of course, we'll help get you ready for the weekend. And speaking of, I have a stupid criminal story that could serve as a cautionary tale for the weekend. We'll find out what are the priciest sports cards ever sold. And I've got another example of how nerds are eventually going to take over the world. We'll discuss 6 to 10 right back here on 106.3 The Fox.

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6: Here is your WTOL 11 forecast. Clear, dry skies as we head into the overnight of your Thursday into Friday. Look for highs tomorrow back into the mid-80s, but cooler this weekend thanks to a slow-moving low-pressure system. Clouds and showers likely, especially on Saturday, and there will be some lingering rain Sunday as well. For 106.3 The Fox, I'm WTOL 11 meteorologist Ryan Weekman.
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0: 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For 106.3 The Fox, I'm WTOL 11 meteorologist Ryan Weekman.
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106.3 The Fox Rush and New World Man on this Thursday afternoon. It is Bill Rice. We keep the classic rock roll until 3. We got Mitch filling in for Steve today. And Mitch will join you when we finish things up at 3 o'clock. Hey, next time you're at our website, and hopefully you're going there often because there's a lot of great stuff there for you, 1063thefox.com. 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

106.3 to Fox and the Babies. Every time I think of you, Thursday afternoon with Bill Rice, all the way till 3 with the classic rock. Thanks for hanging out with us on this next to last day of July. Cannot believe August is right around the corner. So on this 30th of July, today is Support Public Education Day. It is also Paperback Book Day, marking the start of the paperback book revolution, which began with publication of Penguin No. 1, Ariel, The Life of Shelley in London. It was published on this date in 1935. Today is National Whistleblower Day. And my question is, why the heck are we celebrating referees? I mean, football season is still weeks away. Oh, well. And today is Cheesecake Day. Now we're talking. A day to indulge yourself in one of the most decadent of all desserts. That's certainly true. My favorite kind of cheesecake, guilt-free.

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0: 106.3 The Fox. It is Aerosmith. That's Walk This Way. This is Bill Rice. Thanks for hanging out with us. Hey, be here Sunday morning starting at 8, rolling on till noon. It's our weekly edition of Time Warp. Bill St. James is your host. Terrific classic rock. And themes this week include doctors and hello, goodbye. It's Time Warp. 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

0: 106.3 The Fox doing the dirty deeds. Dirt cheap AC/DC on this Thursday afternoon. This is Bill Rice. Just over an hour to go before we wrap things up. The 30th day of July. It was on this day in 1945, the USS Indianapolis, having just delivered components of the atomic bomb to Tinian in the Mariana Islands during World War II. It was torpedoed by a Japanese submarine. Only 316 out of the nearly 1,200 service members survived. This day in 1965, President Lyndon Johnson signed the Social Security Amendments of 1965, which led to the creation of Medicare and Medicaid. And it was on this day in 1976, Bruce Jenner, now known as Caitlyn Jenner, set a world record of 8,618 points and won the gold medal in the Olympic decathlon, happened at the Montreal Summer Games. Those events from this 30th day of July.
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5: Here is your WTOL 11 forecast. Clear, dry skies as we head into the overnight of your Thursday into Friday. Look for highs tomorrow back into the mid-80s, but cooler this weekend thanks to a slow-moving low-pressure system. Clouds and showers likely, especially on Saturday, and there will be some lingering rain Sunday as well. From 106.3 The Fox, I'm WTOL 11 meteorologist Ryan Weekman.
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On this Thursday afternoon, this is Bill Rice. Here till 3 with the classic rock, and then we will turn things over to Mitch, who's filling in today for Steve. Saturday night, 10 o'clock, our weekly edition of the Sammy Hagar Top Rock Countdown. I hope you're here. Sammy's theme this week, those born under the sign of Leo. 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

0: 106.3 to Fox 38 special, those wild-eyed Southern boys. Thursday afternoon with Bill Rice, final hour together. Mitch is in for Steve today. He'll join you at the top of the hour. Hey, if you're having a birthday on this 30th day of July, happy birthday to you. We got a long birthday list here of folks you've probably heard of. Actor Arnold Schwarzenegger, 79 today. Actor Lawrence Fishburne is 65. Actress Hilary Swank, 52. Actress Lisa Kudrow is 63. Actress Delta Burke is 70. Actress Vivica A. Fox is 62. Singer Paul Anka, 85. Blues musician Buddy Guy is 90 today. Singer-songwriter Kate Bush, 68. Film director Christopher Nolan is 56. TV personality Elton Brown, 64 today. Basketball Hall of Famer Chris Mullen is 63. Olympic gold medal beach volleyball player Misty May Traynor, 49. Former soccer player Hope Solo is 45. And former Major League Baseball commissioner Bud Selig is 92. So happy birthday if you celebrate the day with those folks this 30th of July.
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Webster's Dictionary, like, defines classic rock as, like, I don't know. 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

106.3 The Fox, Derek and the Dominoes, and Layla on this Thursday afternoon. This is Bill Rice, final few minutes together. Mitch in for Steve at the top of the hour. Terrific classic rock to get you through your Thursday afternoon. And don't forget, the Fox After Work Party, courtesy of Cars on Main in Findlay, featuring 60 minutes of commercial-free rock. 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

talking Ottawa, Arcadia, and anyone who ever got a tire from a Hot Wheel car stuck in their nostril. 106.3 The Fox.

0: 106.3 The Fox, a little shaken with Eddie Money on this Thursday afternoon. This is Bill Rice. That's it. We're all out of time. We got Mitch filling in for Steve. He's coming in next, and we'll get him started with Bob Seger in just a couple of minutes. Enjoy the rest of your Thursday. Back at it tomorrow morning at 10. See you then, right here on The Fox.
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4: Here is your WTOL 11 forecast. Clear, dry skies as we head into the overnight of your Thursday into Friday. Look for highs tomorrow back into the mid-80s, but cooler this weekend thanks to a slow-moving low-pressure system. Clouds and showers likely, especially on Saturday, and there will be some lingering rain Sunday as well. For 106.3 The Fox, I'm WTOL 11 meteorologist Ryan Weekman.
5: It is Bill Rice, and we're heading on out. Mitch in for Steve. 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

The Doors, Lover Madly, 106.3 The Fox. It's Mitch. Happy Thursday. Good afternoon. Yeah, stepping in for Steve with you today and tomorrow. We do have Steve's Heartburn of the Day coming up, brought to you by T.R. Williams Insurance. Right now, it's Guns N' Roses on The Fox.

0: 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Williams Insurance. 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

Bachman Turner Overdrive, 106.3 The Fox. All right, today's July 30th. What are we celebrating today? There's a day for everything, I tell you. It's Cheesecake Day, International Friendship Day. Reach out to your old ones or your new ones. It's Whistleblower Day. They tell the story to bring down the man. It's Chili Dog Day. All right, love it. And it's Father-in-Law Day. Hopefully you have a good one. And you can say Happy Father-in-Law's Day. There you go. Billy Idol on the Fox.

Rockin' Lima, Continental, and anyone with a Randy Macho Man Savage belt buckle. Ooh, yeah. The 106.3 The Fox.

0: Dire Straits, 106.3 The Fox, 106.3thefox.com. It's Mitch. Good afternoon. All right, we love it when you get interactive with us with the question of the day, with your answers on the Fox Facebook page. Today's a good one. The Big Kahuna's question of the day is, defend wearing socks with sandals. Just asking for a friend, he says. Again, defend wearing socks with sandals. I do this. Well, I wear socks with Crocs a lot, and my wife hates it. But it's comfortable. I like wearing socks. I don't like having my feet out there. And I like Crocs. So there you go. Crocs and socks. I think sandals and socks is the same thing. So I'm for it. Let us know what you think on the Fox Facebook page.
1: Hey, it's Kahuna. It's your invite to join us for a finally Friday morning show. Of course, we'll help get you ready for the weekend. And speaking of, I have a stupid criminal story that could serve as a cautionary tale for the weekend. We'll find out what are the priciest sports cards ever sold. And I've got another example of how nerds are eventually going to take over the world. We'll discuss 6 to 10 right back here on 106.3 The Fox.
2: Good afternoon. This is Paul Keels. Matinee baseball around the major leagues today in the fifth inning. Texas leading Tampa Bay 2-1. Kansas City and Minnesota are scoreless in the first. Just getting started. It's the New York Yankees and Chicago White Sox, as well as the Chicago Cubs meeting the St. Louis Cardinals. Tonight, the Cincinnati Reds continue their long homestand, and they begin a four-game series with the Pittsburgh Pirates. After last night's loss to Cleveland, Reds manager Terry Francona says the defensive problems were a big factor.
3: Tough way to start the inning. Then we get a ground ball to Ellie that we don't convert. Then we get the ground ball to Ellie. I think Arroyo thought Ellie was going to take it himself, so he kind of veered. And we got no man's land. Then at the end of the inning, he's had trouble finding the strike zone.
2: In the series opener tonight, Johan Ramirez will be on the mound for the Pirates, and the Reds will send Rhett Lauder to the mound. Meanwhile, the Cleveland Guardians, who took 2 of 3 in Cincinnati this week, have the day off. They'll begin a series at home tomorrow with the Arizona Diamondbacks. Football, Cleveland Browns management has expressed optimism at the possibility of defensive end Jadeveon Clowney returning to the team. Clowney played for the Browns in 2021 and 22 and played last season with the Dallas Cowboys. Cincinnati Bengals say defensive end Shamar Stewart suffered a hyperextended left knee at training camp yesterday but suffered no ligament damage. Stewart dealt with multiple injuries during his rookie season last week and is expected to miss several weeks of work. This is the Ohio News Network.
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5: Here is your WTOL 11 forecast. Clear, dry skies as we head into the overnight of your Thursday into Friday. Look for highs tomorrow back into the mid-80s, but cooler this weekend thanks to a slow-moving low-pressure system. Clouds and showers likely, especially on Saturday, and there will be some lingering rain Sunday as well. From 106.3 The Fox, I'm WTOL 11 meteorologist Ryan Weekman.
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Rolling Stones, 106.3 The Fox. It's Mitch. Good afternoon. Happy Thursday. We're just about 20 minutes away from the Fox After Work Party to get you home. 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

0: 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Again, the National Night Out and Overdose Awareness and Recovery Celebration happening on August 4th in Ottawa.
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0: Kiss 106.3 The Fox. We're just minutes away from kicking off the Fox After Work Party, brought to you all by Cars on Main in downtown Findlay. We're going to kick that off after your forecast with Def Leppard.
1: 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I'm Allison Kinney. Now let's take a look at the markets. September corn's closing in today down 3 1/4 at 4.45 3/4. December corn down 3 1/4 as well at 4.68 1/2. March corn's down 2 3/4 today at 4.84 1/2. August soybeans down 0.75 cents at 11.77 1/4. September soybeans down 3 3/4 at 11.72 1/4. September wheat's up 2 3/4 at 6.63 1/2. December wheat up 3 3/4 at 6.81 1/2. Thanks for joining us. I'm Allison Kinney, and you're listening to the Ohio Agnet.
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3: Here is your WTOL 11 forecast. Clear, dry skies as we head into the overnight of your Thursday into Friday. Look for highs tomorrow back into the mid-80s, but cooler this weekend thanks to a slow-moving low-pressure system. Clouds and showers likely, especially on Saturday, and there will be some lingering rain Sunday as well. For 106.3 The Fox, I'm WTOL 11 meteorologist Ryan Weekman.
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0: Steppenwolf, 106.3 The Fox. All right, here's a random story of the day. A 13-year-old girl was bitten badly by a barracuda during a family vacation in Turks and Caicos. But she won't let that change her dream of becoming a marine biologist. Here is Claire and her mom.
1: I did the handstand, just felt like a lot of pressure. I just looked up from my hand and I just saw blood everywhere. It was just blood running through my whole arm. It was just like a horror movie.

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1: She stepped in and said, "I'm a nurse, can I please help?" 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She named the Barracuda Susie. She's like, "I'm not mad at the ocean, I'm a little mad at Susie."
2: A little mad at Susie. Sounds like a horror movie, right? Bitten by a Barracuda. Glad she's okay. It's the Tubes on the Fox.

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Mitch Airy. Happy Thursday. Yeah, and for Steve with you today. Thanks for hanging out. I appreciate it. We're rolling through the Fox After Work Party, brought to you by Cars on Main. Hopefully that means you are on your way home. 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

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Hey, don't forget Saturday night, that's Sammy Hagar's Top Rock Countdown. Talking about whatever Sammy wants to talk about. And this week, it's going to be Born Under the Sign of Leo. Again, Sammy Hagar's Top Rock Countdown. That is Saturday, 10 p.m. right here on The Fox.

0: David Bowie, 106.3 The Fox, finishing up the Fox After Work Party, brought to you by Cars on Main and downtown Findlay. Hopefully you are home enjoying dinner. We'll continue next with Paul McCartney and Wings.
1: Good afternoon. This is Paul Keels. Matinee baseball in the major leagues today. Second inning, the Cubs and Cardinals are scoreless. Also in the second, no score with the New York Yankees and the Chicago White Sox. Fifth inning, Kansas City leading Minnesota 2-0. Into the eighth, it's Tampa Bay, a 3-2 lead over the Texas Rangers. Cincinnati Reds begin a four-game home series with the Pittsburgh Pirates tonight at Great American Ballpark. Yohan Ramirez to pitch for the Pirates. Rhett Lauder will be on the mound for the Reds. A well-deserved off day for the Cleveland Guardians, who will begin a series at home tomorrow with Arizona. Manager Stephen Vogt saw his team win last night in Cincinnati, taking 2 of 3 of that series.
2: Yeah, it was a huge series, especially coming off a tough weekend, tough road trip. Just really proud of the guys. A lot of the things that we maybe struggle with on this road trip kind of came true in this last game, and some big at-bats with runners on third, less than two. I think we cashed in 5 of our 6 runs with runner on third, less than 2, which is huge for us to get done. So a really good way to finish this road trip.
1: Golf opening round of the AIG Women's Open in England. Gino Thittakill, the leader at 7 under par, leading by 2 strokes. Meanwhile, opening round of the PGA Rocket Classic in Detroit. Peter Malnati, the lead at 9 under, 2 strokes up on Ryan Gerard and Ricky Fowler. From football, Cincinnati Bengals say defensive end Shamar Stewart suffered a hyperextended left knee at training camp yesterday and should miss several weeks. And the Cleveland Browns, optimistic at the possibility of getting defensive end Jadeveon Clowney back. He visited the team yesterday, played last season with Dallas. This is the Ohio News Network.
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0: Bruce Springsteen, 106.3 The Fox. All right, check this out. Police in New Jersey are investigating after several children attending a YMCA summer camp allegedly consumed mushroom-laced edibles. Oh, boy. Here is one of the parents of the kids.
1: I got there. My daughter was destroyed. Very emotional. She thought she was in trouble. When I arrived to the YMCA, it was about 13 children. They, for lack of better words, they looked like zombies. It was really sad. We were in the car. She was like peeling over. As we were driving, she would shift her body.
0: Oh my gosh. What do you do at that point? Who are you suing? YMCA? It's got to be, right? Wow. Hopefully they're all okay. Let's check your forecast. Also, Brian Adams on the way.
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3: Here is your WTOL 11 weather forecast. This evening, dry and mild conditions are expected, with temperatures gradually dropping to the 70s after dark. Overnight lows will be in the mid to upper 60s with increasing upper level clouds. Into your Friday, partly sunny skies, a bit of haze, and a warmer feel. Highs are going to be around 90 degrees, but humidity remains in check. Rain chances will be returning for your Saturday. For 106.3 The Fox, I'm WTOL 11 meteorologist John Birchfield.
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Sammy Hagar, 106.3 The Fox. It's Mitch. Hopefully you're enjoying your Thursday. Hopefully you are home, enjoying the evening. Here's Yes.

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0: 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Yes, before that, what do we have lined up for you here? Tom Petty and Rush are up next.
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Hey, don't forget Sunday mornings. That's Time Warp. That's right, 4 hours of great classic rock with Mr. Bill St. James. And great themes every Sunday. This week include Doctors on the Move and Hello Goodbye. What does that mean? You're going to have to tune in to check it out. 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

0: 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It's Mitch getting set to get out of here. But first, let's check your forecast, and we'll kick it off again with the Eagles next.
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4: Here is your WTOL 11 weather forecast. This evening, dry and mild conditions are expected, with temperatures gradually dropping to the 70s after dark. Overnight lows will be in the mid to upper 60s with increasing upper-level clouds. Into your Friday, partly sunny skies, a bit of haze, and a warmer feel. Highs are going to be around 90 degrees, but humidity remains in check. Rain chances will be returning for your Saturday. For 106.3 The Fox, I'm WTOL 11 meteorologist John Birchfield.
5: It's Mitch. I'm out of here. Thanks for hanging out for your Thursday. I'll talk to you again tomorrow afternoon. I leave you with the Eagles. 106.3 The Fox.

Rockin' Ottawa, Dunkirk. I'm an old guy who always says, see you in the funny papers. 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
1: 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Let's kick it off with a trip into the UCR vault with a cut from the archives like this.
2: Some of you folks had this in a different way, but the first time I got my hands on our next song, it was a 3-inch CD single. And to let you know how easy it was to play a 3-inch CD, well, of course, you had to have an adapter. And if you're like me, you had moments where you lost the adapter and then you weren't hearing that song until you found the adapter again. The format did not last long. And thankfully, we get to hear our next song in a much easier way now. Welcome to the program, my friends.

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Breathe deep the gathering gloom. Watch lights fade from every room. Bedsitter people look back and lament another day's useless energy spent. Impassioned lovers wrestle as one. Lonely man cries for love and has none. New mother picks up and suckles her son. Senior citizens wish they were young. Cold-hearted orb that rules the night removes the colors from our sight. Red is gray and yellow white, but we decide which is right and which is an illusion.

0: music to share with you from that record. Let's also talk about some rockiversaries happening this week. Metallica, movies like Fast Times at Ridgemont High, and more. And thanks to Kyler, we will keep the Whitesnake love going a little bit longer tonight during UCR Backstage. 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Just generally, we've got stories, we've got lots of music, and we're going to spend the next 5 hours together. So let's get into it. 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
2: Here is your WTOL 11 weather forecast. This evening, dry and mild conditions are expected, with temperatures gradually dropping to the 70s after dark. Overnight lows will be in the mid to upper 60s with increasing upper-level clouds. Into your Friday, partly sunny skies, a bit of haze, and a warmer feel. Highs are going to be around 90 degrees, but humidity remains in check. Rain chances will be returning for your Saturday. For 106.3 The Fox, I'm WTOL 11 meteorologist John Birchfield.
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I mentioned this, but yes, indeed, fans of Black Sabbath, there is some good news. We will indeed hear what Tony Iommi of Black Sabbath has going on musically. That is up ahead in a bit, but right now, let's go back to a classic from his longtime Sabbath bandmate, the late, great Ozzy Osbourne. It's Ultimate Classic Rock.

Our headline of the day, we're going to try and keep this one family friendly, but Vietnamese doctors have performed the first successful penile transplant. What's wild is that this particular guy had previously undergone a similar procedure in recent years, but things did not work out so well. The donation of the new one came from a brain dead donor. You know, there are women out there who will say that all men are brain dead, but let's not get technical. Anyway, we are hoping things work out well for our guy and he lives life happily ever after with his new addition. Let us know how it works out, okay? It's Ultimate Classic Rock.

0: Let's try this for fun. Just keep snapping your fingers like that for the next 4 hours or so until I tell you to stop. We want to see how long you can keep that going. We're going to call it a test. It's Wardlaw. We will do a deeper cut from Skynyrd and more as we continue onward with UCR.
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3: Here is your WTOL 11 weather forecast. This evening, dry and mild conditions are expected, with temperatures gradually dropping to the 70s after dark. Overnight lows will be in the mid to upper 60s with increasing upper-level clouds. Into your Friday, partly sunny skies, a bit of haze, and a warmer feel. Highs are going to be around 90 degrees, but humidity remains in check. Rain chances will be returning for your Saturday. For 106.3 The Fox, I'm WTOL 11 meteorologist John Birchfield.
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Now, allegedly, we're going to get an update soon from the former singer of our next song. 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